Hey, what's up? 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This is a song from my boy, Vinnie Paul. Everybody enjoy it. This is a song called Becoming.

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1: Jeep lovers, this is the event you've been waiting for. The second annual River Wrangler Rally is rolling into Ciro Recreation Park in Clayton. On Saturday, August 22nd, check out hundreds of incredible Jeeps, from stock to fully built trail machines. Meet Jeep owners from across the Northeast. 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Whether you're a die-hard Jeeper thinking about buying one or just looking for an awesome summer event, the River Wrangler Rally has something for everyone. Admission is just $5. So load up the family and make a day of it in beautiful Clayton on the St. Lawrence River. Don't miss one of the North Country's biggest Jeep events of the summer. The second annual River Wrangler Rally on Saturday, August 22nd, Ciro Recreation Park in Clayton.
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